0: Hey, yo, it's Lassa on the motherfucking track, you little hoe.
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0: Funnies.

Yeah, twice. 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Flip the crib when we fall. 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It get hot than no more. Last cup. 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